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2: 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This is Lisa Berrigan. Our headliner is Billy Joel. Since he finished his record-breaking run of concerts at Madison Square Garden in New York, he's been laying pretty low and working on his health. So instead of telling you what he's up to, we thought we'd share the story of why you famously can't buy front row tickets to a Billy Joel concert. He purposefully holds back those seats, and he loses up to $20,000 per show because of it. Billy says he doesn't want big shots buying tickets from scalpers. He'd rather have his real fans upgraded to those front row seats. Hopefully, he'll be back on stage again soon. We've been listening to this legendary performance from Billy's Nylon Curtain Tour. It was on his home turf, Long Island. In fact, it was just 17 miles from his house. The show is captured live at the Nassau Coliseum in Uniondale, New York on December 29th, 1982. Let's get back to it. Once again, here's our headliner, Billy Joel. This is Live in Concert.

0: It's our headliner, Billy Joel. Recorded live at the Nassau Coliseum on Long Island in Uniondale, New York during his Nylon Curtain Tour in December of 1982. This is Live in Concert. Stick around. Billy Joel isn't done yet. His encore is coming up in just a few minutes. On the way next, an amazing 2004 live set from Meat Loaf.
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15: Partly cloudy skies will be over the area for tonight, letting those temperatures drop down into the upper 50s and low 60s. Tomorrow will feature more cloud cover with some showers in some areas, although I think a lot of us will be staying dry. Temperatures in the mid-70s, but only in the low 70s to start off the work week. From Storm Tracker 6, I'm meteorologist Cole Engel.
16: This is Live in Concert. I'm Lisa Berrigan. Our headliner is Billy Joel. We'll hear the encore from his legendary December 1982 concert on Long Island in New York in just a few minutes. On February 22nd, 2004, during his Couldn't Have Said It Better tour, Meatloaf took the stage at the Rod Laver Arena in Melbourne, Australia. But he wasn't alone. Joining Meatloaf on stage were the members of the Melbourne Symphony Orchestra. This is Live in Concert.

Georgia Cooker going here. Two down, nobody on, no score, bottom of the ninth. There's the windup, and there it is, a line shot up the middle. Look at him go. This boy can really fly. He's rounding first and really turning it on now. He's not letting up at all. He's going to try for second. The ball is bobbled out in center, and here comes the throw, and what a throw. He's going to slide in head first. Here he comes. He's out. No, wait, safe. Safe at second base. This kid really makes things happen out there. Batter steps up to the plate. Here's the pitch, and he's going, and what a jump he's got. He's trying for third. Here's the throw. It's in the dirt. Safe at third. Holy cow, stolen base. Taking a pretty big lead out there, almost daring him to try and pick him off. Pitcher glances over, winds up, and it's

0: with the backing of the Melbourne Symphony Orchestra. It was captured live on February 22, 2004, during his Couldn't Have Said It Better tour. This is Live in Concert. Our headliner is Billy Joel. We'll hear the encore from his legendary December 1982 concert on Long Island in New York next.
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8: Partly cloudy skies will be over the area for tonight, letting those temperatures drop down into the upper 50s and low 60s. Tomorrow will feature more cloud cover with some showers in some areas, although I think a lot of us will be staying dry. Temperatures in the mid-70s, but only in the low 70s to start off the work week. From Storm Tracker 6, I'm meteorologist Cole Engel.
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0: And now, the Storm Tracker 6 forecast on Cruisin' 92.9.
5: Partly cloudy skies will be over the area for tonight, letting those temperatures drop down into the upper 50s and low 60s. Tomorrow will feature more cloud cover with some showers in some areas, although I think a lot of us will be staying dry. Temperatures in the mid-70s, but only in the low 70s to start off the work week. From Storm Tracker 6, I'm meteorologist Cole Engel.
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8: 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One is employers selling their business to their employees. 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Also coming up on October 1st is our Catalyst Annual Dinner. This is going to be held at Agro Liquid up on M21 just west of St. John's. And our annual speaker this year is none other than Mark D'Antonio, the former MSU football coach. 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
3: And now the Storm Tracker 6 forecast on Cruisin' 92.9.
10: Partly cloudy skies will be over the area for tonight, letting those temperatures drop down into the upper 50s and low 60s. Tomorrow will feature more cloud cover with some showers in some areas, although I think a lot of us will be staying dry. Temperatures in the mid 70s, but only in the low 70s to start off the work week. From Storm Tracker 6, I'm meteorologist Cole Engel.
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1: Our temperatures starting out on this Sunday morning are in the upper 50s and low 60s, and some patchy fog around the region, but it will be burning off quickly as we head later into the morning hours. We'll see increasing clouds by the time we hit the afternoon, high temperatures in the mid-70s, and we do have a slight chance of rain towards the end of the evening. From Storm Tracker 6, I'm your meteorologist, Cole Engel.
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0: Cause I gotta have faith. 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
3: Our temperatures starting out on this Sunday morning are in the upper 50s and low 60s, and some patchy fog around the region, but it will be burning off quickly as we head later into the morning hours. We'll see increasing clouds by the time we hit the afternoon, high temperatures in the mid-70s, and we do have a slight chance of rain towards the end of the evening. From Storm Tracker 6, I'm your meteorologist, Cole Engel.
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3: Our temperatures starting out on this Sunday morning are in the upper 50s and low 60s, and some patchy fog around the region, but it will be burning off quickly as we head later into the morning hours. We'll see increasing clouds by the time we hit the afternoon, high temperatures in the mid-70s, and we do have a slight chance of rain towards the end of the evening. From Storm Tracker 6, I'm your meteorologist, Cole Engel.
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5: Our temperatures starting out on this Sunday morning are in the upper 50s and low 60s, and some patchy fog around the region, but it will be burning off quickly as we head later into the morning hours. We'll see increasing clouds by the time we hit the afternoon, high temperatures in the mid-70s, and we do have a slight chance of rain towards the end of the evening. From Storm Tracker 6, I'm your meteorologist, Cole Engel.
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2: Our temperatures starting out on this Sunday morning are in the upper 50s and low 60s, and some patchy fog around the region, but it will be burning off quickly as we head later into the morning hours. We'll see increasing clouds by the time we hit the afternoon, high temperatures in the mid-70s, and we do have a slight chance of rain towards the end of the evening. From Storm Tracker 6, I'm your meteorologist, Cole Engel.
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7: Our temperatures starting out on this Sunday morning are in the upper 50s and low 60s, and some patchy fog around the region, but it will be burning off quickly as we head later into the morning hours. We'll see increasing clouds by the time we hit the afternoon, high temperatures in the mid-70s, and we do have a slight chance of rain towards the end of the evening. From Storm Tracker 6, I'm your meteorologist, Cole Engel.
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11: It'll be a slightly cooler day for us over mid-Michigan with our high temperatures only reaching the mid-70s, and we'll start to see an increase of cloud cover by the time we reach the afternoon and some rain showers by the evening time frame. But those rain showers move out quickly, much cooler air follows, and temperatures will be dropping into the 40s for lows. From Storm Tracker 6, I'm your meteorologist, Cole Engel.
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5: It'll be a slightly cooler day for us over mid-Michigan with our high temperatures only reaching the mid-70s, and we'll start to see an increase of cloud cover by the time we reach the afternoon and some rain showers by the evening time frame. But those rain showers move out quickly, much cooler air follows, and temperatures will be dropping into the 40s for lows. From Storm Tracker 6, I'm your meteorologist, Cole Engel.
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0: And now, the Storm Tracker 6 forecast on Cruisin' 92.9.
4: It'll be a slightly cooler day for us over mid-Michigan, with our high temperatures only reaching the mid-70s, and we'll start to see an increase of cloud cover by the time we reach the afternoon, and some rain showers by the evening time frame. But those rain showers move out quickly, much cooler air follows, and temperatures will be dropping into the 40s for lows. From Storm Tracker 6, I'm your meteorologist, Cole Engel.
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1: It'll be a slightly cooler day for us over mid-Michigan with our high temperatures only reaching the mid-70s, and we'll start to see an increase of cloud cover by the time we reach the afternoon and some rain showers by the evening time frame. But those rain showers move out quickly, much cooler air follows, and temperatures will be dropping into the 40s for lows. From Storm Tracker 6, I'm your meteorologist, Cole Engel.
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1: All right, here we go. It's about to get smooth and breezy on Yacht Rock Radio. I'm your host and captain. They call me Captain Adam. And we're glad you're here to enjoy the lifestyle, the smoothivity from the late 70s and early 80s. I've got information on the Yacht Rock cruise that I'll be climbing aboard next year. More information through the show on the San Diego Yacht Rock Festival, which takes place just 1 week from this weekend, Saturday, September 19th in San Diego. I've got a ticket link for that on our website, yachtrockradio.com. And we have a five fave for Daryl Gullickson, listening in Wisconsin. We'll get to Daryl's five favorites later in the show. But first, we launch off the docks with Mr. Stephen Bishop, celebrating 50 years now of his album Careless. And not quite as old, we'll move up the calendar to 1982 with his song from the Tootsie soundtrack. This is It Might Be You, to launch off the docks on Yacht Rock Radio and the

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In fact, it's what you want to listen to on a cruise ship. And I'm going to be on board the Yacht Rock Cruise next year, along with Little River Band. They'll be performing. I'll give you the whole rundown later in the show. 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

All right, friends, about a week away from the San Diego Yacht Rock Festival, David Pack, the original lead singer of Ambrosia, is our special guest. I'll give you all the details after we feature David Pack and his vocals in this song, Biggest Part of Me. 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

0: Biggest Part of Me, Ambrosia. That song written by David Pack, sang by David Pack on the 1980 album 180. That song reached number 3 on the Billboard Hot 100, and you'll be able to hear it in all its glory, sung by the original voice, on this Saturday at the San Diego Yacht Rock Festival. I'm Captain Adam. I'll be there. I'll be your host and MC once again, with three incredible tribute bands on stage. We've got Boaterhead from Cleveland, the Dirty Yacht and Scoundrels from Scottsdale, Arizona, and Yachty by Nature out of Los Angeles, and David Pack from Ambrosia as our special guest. This will be nautical and yachtical, and you need to be there. Tickets are, this is a code red, ladies and gentlemen. This is a low ticket warning for you. I fear if you don't move quick, you might be left outside the gates and not able to get in to this incredible show. The San Diego Yacht Rock Festival, all the information on our website, yachtrockradio.com. I will see you there this Saturday, September 19th. I've got a new jacket. I'm sort of famous for the blazers I wear, the nautical blazers. I've got a new one I'm going to unveil at this festival, and I'd love to take a picture with you. All right, coming up, Jonathan Davis from Korn. What does he have to say about one of the best Yacht Rock albums ever made? I'll play it for you coming up soon. Stay with us. 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

0: Atlanta Rhythm Section on Yacht Rock Radio. I'm going to be with them on October 25th with Orleans at the Brown County Amphitheater. I've got information and a ticket link on our website, yachtrockradio.com. My name is Captain Adam. I posted a video on our Facebook page this week of Jonathan Davis from Korn comparing his favorite Korn album to what he considers the gold standard in audio engineering. Take a listen.
1: Check it out. I call it the Heavy Metal Asia. That Steely Dan Asia?
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1: That record is the Heavy Metal Asia. Just sonically.
0: Yeah, kind of cool. Jonathan Davis from Korn considers Asia from Steely Dan to be one of the best audio productions of all time. You know, we all do, Jonathan, and we're glad you're on board with Yacht Rock. Now I'm kind of dying to know which Korn album is Donald Fagen's favorite. And from Asia, we'll do Peg, and this is what Jonathan Davis is talking about. Listen how great this is. Steely Dan on Yacht Rock Radio.

Smooth tunes from the late 70s and early 80s. It is Yacht Rock Radio. My name is Captain Adam. We've sailed up to the Yacht Rock Song of the Day, a song that is not yacht. And we go to 1976, a song that peaked at number 15. In fact, it was 15 on the Billboard Hot 100 this week in 1976 from Tavares. Heaven Must Be Missing an Angel. It is not Yacht Rock, but it's on Yacht Rock Radio.

0: Tavares with Heaven Must Be Missing an Angel, a number 15 song from 1976, and it got a lot of pub in the year 2000 when it was on the Charlie's Angels soundtrack. Cameron Diaz did a dance to that song in that movie, and a lot of people love that song because of her and that movie. In fact, my kids, both my daughters in their 20s, and they love that song, thanks to the Charlie's Angels soundtrack. And we'll take a little credit for it. I mean, we did just play it, so if you like it, you must like Yacht Rock Radio, too. All right, coming up, I've got three of the artists that are going to be playing on the Yacht Rock Cruise. We've got them for you soon. Stay with us. 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
6: And now the Storm Tracker 6 forecast on Cruisin' 92.9.
7: It'll be a slightly cooler day for us over mid-Michigan, with our high temperatures only reaching the mid-70s, and we'll start to see an increase of cloud cover by the time we reach the afternoon, and some rain showers by the evening time frame. But those rain showers move out quickly, much cooler air follows, and temperatures will be dropping into the 40s for lows. From Storm Tracker 6, I'm your meteorologist, Cole Engel.
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You're sailing with Yacht Rock Radio. Captain Adam with you. I want to play a three-song set from three artists that will perform on the Yacht Rock Cruise. Starting with Boz Scaggs. I'll give you the quick details in a few minutes, but first, it's We're All Alone. 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

Kenny Loggins on the Yacht Rocks. Kenny and Bod Skaggs will be on the Yacht Rock Cruise, sailing out of Vancouver, British Columbia in September of 2027. I'm Captain Adam. I'll be your onboard host. I want to see you on this boat with me. All the information, stateroom info, the rundown of all the artists playing on our website, yachtrockradio.com. Peter Beckett, the voice of Player, will be on this ship as well, performing this song in all its live glory. This is Baby Come Back. You'll hear it on the Yacht Rock Cruise in 2027, and you're hearing it now on Yacht Rock Radio.

0: Glad you're sailing with me. I'm Captain Adam. This is Yacht Rock Radio. And I've got a five fave coming up in just a few minutes. Daryl Dollickson is going to take over the boat and play his five favorite songs of all time. He's listening on 94.9 WOLX in Madison, Wisconsin. Love that town and that station. They've been with us for quite some time. And Daryl, we can't thank you enough for setting sail with us. And we'll honor your loyalty by playing your five favorite Yacht Rock era songs. 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And we'll get Daryl Gullickson's five fave on very soon. Stay with us. 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

There's a pretty fantastic thing we do called the Five Fave, and we're going to do it right now. 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And he's got a pretty good list. His number one song is on the fringe. In fact, it's not yacht at all, but it's going to fit in nicely and be a nice little surprise. And the rest are certainly from the Yacht Rock era as we launch off Daryl's docks in the fifth position with England Dan and John Ford Coley. This is Love is the Answer on Yacht Rock Radio, number 5.

Starland Vocal Band, Afternoon Delight, in the fourth position. I always marvel at the original name of that band before they settled on Starland Vocal Band. They were called Fat City, and it was a fat chance they were going to have a hit song, so they happily, luckily changed to Starland Vocal Band. All right, I'm Captain Adam. It's the Five Fave. We're in about the middle of the list with Daryl Gullickson's five favorite songs of all time, and we've sailed up to Paul Davis and 65 Love Affair on Yacht Rock Radio.

That's a great song from Robbie Dupree, Hot Rod Hearts. It was great, but it wasn't number one. Today, it was number two for Daryl Gullickson and his five favorite Yacht Rock era songs of all time. And that means we've reached the tip of Daryl's cruise ship with a song that Barry White wrote way back in 1965, but he didn't release it until 1973. And even though Barry had that incredible low voice, this song is an instrumental. And one of the few instrumentals to reach the number one spot on the Billboard Hot 100, which it did in early 1974. And it's Daryl Gullickson's favorite song of all time, Love's Theme, from Barry White on Yacht Rock Radio, number one.

0: surprising all these years later a hip-hop artist hasn't added some lyrics to that song, much the way Notorious B.I.G. did with Rise and Herb Alpert. It was Barry White, the instrumental Love's Theme, in the top spot today on a five fave for Daryl Gullickson. We do this every week, and if you'd like to play your five favorite Yacht Rock songs or songs from the Yacht Rock era, you can get me that list. 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My name is Captain Adam. Thanks again, Daryl Gullickson. And thanks to Brad, our engineer, Taylor, our producer. And most of all, you, the passengers. I hope to see you in San Diego on Saturday, September 19th. And I can't thank you enough for setting sail with Yacht Rock Radio and yachtrockradio.com.
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8: It'll be a slightly cooler day for us over mid-Michigan with our high temperatures only reaching the mid-70s, and we'll start to see an increase of cloud cover by the time we reach the afternoon and some rain showers by the evening time frame. But those rain showers move out quickly, much cooler air follows, and temperatures will be dropping into the 40s for lows. From Storm Tracker 6, I'm your meteorologist, Cole Engel.
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5: 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One is employers selling their business to their employees. 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Also coming up on October 1st is our Catalyst Annual Dinner. This is going to be held at Agro Liquid up on M21 just west of St. John's. And our annual speaker this year is none other than Mark D'Antonio, the former MSU football coach. 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You can reach out to me, Tim Fair. Here's my cell number, 517-202-9605.
0: And now, the Storm Tracker 6 forecast on Cruisin' 92.9.
7: It'll be a slightly cooler day for us over mid-Michigan, with our high temperatures only reaching the mid-70s, and we'll start to see an increase of cloud cover by the time we reach the afternoon, and some rain showers by the evening time frame. But those rain showers move out quickly, much cooler air follows, and temperatures will be dropping into the 40s for lows. From Storm Tracker 6, I'm your meteorologist, Cole Engel.
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6: And now, the Storm Tracker 6 forecast on Cruisin' 92.9.
7: It'll be a slightly cooler day for us over mid-Michigan, with our high temperatures only reaching the mid-70s, and we'll start to see an increase of cloud cover by the time we reach the afternoon, and some rain showers by the evening time frame. But those rain showers move out quickly, much cooler air follows, and temperatures will be dropping into the 40s for lows. From Storm Tracker 6, I'm your meteorologist, Cole Engel.
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4: 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One is employers selling their business to their employees. 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Also coming up on October 1st is our Catalyst Annual Dinner. This is going to be held at Agro Liquid up on M21 just west of St. John's. And our annual speaker this year is none other than Mark D'Antonio, the former MSU football coach. 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
6: And now the Storm Tracker 6 forecast on Cruisin' 92.9.
7: It'll be a slightly cooler day for us over mid-Michigan, with our high temperatures only reaching the mid-70s, and we'll start to see an increase of cloud cover by the time we reach the afternoon, and some rain showers by the evening time frame. But those rain showers move out quickly, much cooler air follows, and temperatures will be dropping into the 40s for lows. From Storm Tracker 6, I'm your meteorologist, Cole Engel.
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10: Our skies tonight will start to clear out and our temperatures will be dropping pretty quickly down into the mid-40s. But then those temperatures warm right back up going into your Monday with those highs in the low 70s. And we'll have plenty of sunshine, a beautiful day with low humidity. From Storm Tracker 6, I'm meteorologist Cole Engel.
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8: Our skies tonight will start to clear out, and our temperatures will be dropping pretty quickly down into the mid-40s. But then those temperatures warm right back up going into your Monday with those highs in the low 70s. And we'll have plenty of sunshine, a beautiful day with low humidity. From Storm Tracker 6, I'm meteorologist Cole Engel.
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8: Our skies tonight will start to clear out and our temperatures will be dropping pretty quickly down into the mid-40s. But then those temperatures warm right back up going into your Monday with those highs in the low 70s. And we'll have plenty of sunshine, a beautiful day with low humidity. From Storm Tracker 6, I'm meteorologist Cole Engel.
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5: And now, the Storm Tracker 6 forecast on Cruisin' 92.9.
6: Our skies tonight will start to clear out and our temperatures will be dropping pretty quickly down into the mid-40s. But then those temperatures warm right back up going into your Monday with those highs in the low 70s. And we'll have plenty of sunshine, a beautiful day with low humidity. From Storm Tracker 6, I'm meteorologist Cole Engel.
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17: Our skies tonight will start to clear out, and our temperatures will be dropping pretty quickly down into the mid-40s. But then those temperatures warm right back up going into your Monday with those highs in the low 70s. And we'll have plenty of sunshine, a beautiful day with low humidity. From Storm Tracker 6, I'm meteorologist Cole Engel.
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I woke last night to the sound of thunder. How far off, I sat and wondered. Started humming a song from 1962. Ain't it funny how the night moves? When you just don't seem to have as much to lose. Strange how the night moves.